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0: Honestly, I renounce my dream like every day. 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From sports to music, privilege abusing, living amusing, totally refusing. Mainstream music, you can miss us. 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

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He reminds me to leave room for grace. He said, have you been seeing your therapist? You seem a little on edge. Are you always this nervous?

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But this year, it's gonna be a good one. I'll count to three and tap your shoulder. We're gonna put your heart back together. So all those little pieces they took from you, they're coming back now. They'll miss them too. So close your eyes. I'll count to three. Take a deep breath.